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Well, I know how that would

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The internet's down and they don't know why, and I damn near made the desk clerk cry, and there wasn't any reason for that.

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1: 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How often does this happen? When did the trouble start? You see, my stethoscope is bobbing to the throbbing of your heart.
0: What kind of man is he to create this allergy? It goes boom, boody, boom, boody, boom, boody, boom, boody, boom, boody, boom, boody, boom, boom, boom, boom, boom, boom, boom, boom, boom, boom, boom, boom, boom, boom, boom, boom, boom, boom, boom, boom, boom, boom, boom, boom, boom, boom, boom, boom, boom, boom, boom, boom, boom, boom, boom, boom, boom, boom, boom, boom, boom, boom, boom, boom, boom, boom, boom, boom, boom, boom, boom, boom, 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
1: Maybe it
0: Shall
1: is.
0: Shall I lie down?
1: Yes.

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Influenza, Inflammation, Whooping Cough, and Night Star Vision. And you'll be so glad to hear that both your eyeballs are so clear that I can positively swear that you are.

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1: Well, I had two Sasha who danced the merengue. I learn a merengue, mama. 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

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If you enjoyed it, give this video a thumbs up. Don't forget to subscribe to my channel and press that bell notification next to it to never miss an update on my channel again. Also, if you'd like to get this song, you can get it on Amazon, iTunes, and Google Play. And if you'd like to be a little more awesome, and if you want to support me, the best way to do that would be to go to patreon.com/thesnakecharmer, where you can pledge for as less as $1 per month and help me make such videos more often for you guys in a more creative way and go to all these locations. This video was actually shot in two locations, Barcelona, Spain, and Himachal Pradesh, India. I just wanted to show you different landscapes and just, you know, this song is just so amazing. So I had to do that. Until next time, guys. Bye-bye.

down to Dublin City at the hour of 12 at night. We should have spied but a Spanish lady brushing her hair by broad daylight. First she brushed it, then she tried it over laps of silver coal. And all my life I never

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First she washed them, then she dried them over.